0: the road.
1: Jack traffic.
2: Final look at traffic. We have an issue that is now clear just in the last couple of minutes. Highway 99, a southbound vehicle incident right before.

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Like you, person who leaves the loony in the shopping cart. 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

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We are CJAX, Jack 96.9 Vancouver, a Rogers radio station.

Jack salutes everyday heroes. Like you, person walking ahead of us that holds the door just long enough. Your perfect timing saves us all from doing that little awkward jog.

wake the fun up. It's Jack Mornings with Christy and Fraser. Brought to you by Mark's Abbotsford. From steel toes to weekend clothes.

0: 96.9. It's Christy and Fraser. Hot, hot, hot, hot today. This cow is well done.
1: Well, we have it on good authority that Moolah, Jack 96.9 Cash Cow, is going to be popping in here after 8 o'clock this morning. So this is your warning. Heads up. Get yourself in for the finals here.
0: It's so hot. Our Moolah cow is producing milkshakes. I'll work on it.
1: You know what?
0: Come back around.
1: That's good. This is the kind of stuff we're here for. Listen for Moolah coming up soon.
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1: Jack traffic.
2: All right, Highway 1 westbound. You've got some slowdowns through Burnaby and Coquitlam, but big time once you hit about Willingdon from there until the iron workers, you're going to be moving at a crawl. Slow through the Queensboro connector on the 91A. Once you get to the bridge, you'll be okay if you are headed on the 99 for the Oak Street Bridge. So we still have this, this collision, which is right before Bridgeport Road. And so your slowdowns start from the 91 exit, and you'll be moving pretty slowly all the way across that bridge. And also pretty slow going from 64th to 72nd if you're northbound on the 91 right now as well. You're going to run into a slowdown in that spot. 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
3: We have got a high, it looks like, of 30. It's going to be way hotter. There's a heat warning in effect, so just know it will be hot today.
2: And not a good day for the gross grind.
3: No.
2: Brian here texted in because we did a one-star review and some guy, you know, complained for like 10 minutes and gave it a one-star review because he was out of shape and everybody else wasn't. Brian says, I did the gross grind about 10 years ago, smoking cigarettes the whole way. Made it in under 2 hours. Seen a lot of people turning around doing that walk of shame back down, but there I was puffing away. All the way to the top, man. Love it.
3: Oh, Brian, you are a legend. Good for you.
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That was random. And so is this.

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Just texting with John Henry in Delta. He's got the P&E passes. More tomorrow. It's Jack 96.9 Vancouver. My name is Jason Manning. I want to share this story because I feel like William Shatner, he is one of our own. He's Canadian. Whether or not you are into Star Trek or whatever, I was forced to watch Star Trek as a kid with my dad. And I always liked William Shatner because, I don't know, I just like him. He let out a big truth bomb today. Him and one of his daughters privately fought the same cancer, a brain cancer, similar to Gordoni's cancer, stage four. If you're, you know, if you know about the big C, you know what stage four is. And they are both completely okay. They're clean. Everything's coming up. The man is 94 years old. He has squeezed 12 lifetimes into a life. And I'm just, that's just good news for him and his daughter. Because he's the Shat.

Jack salutes everyday heroes. Like you, person who introduces people who don't know each other. You're the social glue that makes us all feel less awkward.

You know, I kind of want to play Sirens right now, but I think that's going over the top. And we've got enough things to stress out about in the world. I don't want to alarm anyone. I would do it for comedic purposes. But we're under a heat warning, an air quality warning as well. I'm sure you noticed the smoke. I had

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